same time. You and I drink the poison from the same vine. Oh, I love it and I hate it at the same time. Hiding all of our sins from the daylight, running from the daylight.

you want the whole one, I'll turn straight, but I'm about to blow one. Fight that mic, I know you never stole one. Girls that like a story, so I told one. Solvent,